that nature can't do without rhythm. But rhythm can get along without nature. 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

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Original chief raptors of the Wild Bunch crew.

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space. 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
1: Hate to keep on telling you which mental. 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
1: How you living, y'all?
2: We gonna push up on that, man. She looking at you.
1: Kick the balls, man. Kick the balls.
3: Oh.
1: What you doing around here?
3: You know, just hanging out.
1: Yeah, I've seen you a lot of time around the school, you know.
3: Really?
1: Yeah, I've been meaning, you know, get your number and your name and stuff like that to get to know you. Mm-hmm.
4: Hey, yo, Kim, ain't he Haitian?
3: I don't know. You
4: Haitian? Yeah. Yeah. Yeah. Yeah. Yeah. Yeah.
5: I don't think so.
0: Why y'all diss me like that for?
5: I'm sorry. I just can't be talking to no fucking Haitians, all right?

0: Catheter in for 3 weeks.
1: Yeah?
0: Mm-hmm. And then it clogged so many times one night I just took it out.
2: African the alien.
3: Everybody's going retro, right? And I was thinking, if the 60s and 70s were now, Isaac Hayes would have his own 900 number.
4: I know, and MC Hammer would have been a pimp, right?
3: Yo, and Jimmy would have dug us, right?

Good morning. Rise and shine. 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It's time to face a new morning. 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Keep your eyes clear. 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

0: take two, so.
1: Wait a minute, Irvin. 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
0: Okay.
2: Hey, when you raise up off this tube, man, you get... Oh, yeah. You know, your floor squeaks, you know. You know what I mean? Can you hear me?
0: Yeah.
2: Let's go.
0: Here we go. Take two.

0: Aïoli, pardon. 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
2: Most of my Latino and black people who are struggling to get food, clothes, and shelter in the hood are so concerned with that, that philosophizing about freedom and socialist democracy is usually, unfortunately, beyond their rationale. They don't realize that America can't exist without separating them from their identity.

huge colony of countries whose presidents are cowards in the face of economic imperialism. You see, third world countries are rich places, abundant in resources, and many of these countries have the capacity to feed their starving people and the children we always see digging for food and trash on commercials. But plutocracies, in other words, a government run by the rich, such as this one, and traditionally oppressive European states, force the third world into buying overpriced, unnecessary goods while exporting huge portions of their natural resources. I'm quite sure that people will look upon my attitude and sentiments and look for hypocrisy and hatred in my words. But my revolution is born out of love for my people, not hatred for others. You see, most of Latinos are here,

Guatemala, Perú, Colombia, Nicaragua, Ecuador, and la República Dominicana. And not just Spanish-speaking countries either, but Haiti and Jamaica as well. As different as we have been taught to look at each other by

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They're always gonna look at you as nothing but a little monkey. I'd rather be proud of what I am, rather than desperately try to be something I'm really not, just to fit in. And whether we want to accept it or not, that's what this culture, or lack of culture, is feeding us.

plantation. I wanna come back, free all my people, hang the motherfucker that kept me there, and burn the house to the goddamn ground. I wanna take over the encomienda and give it back to the people who worked the land. You cannot change the past, but you can make the future. And anyone who tells you different is a fucking lethargic devil. I don't look at

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So in conclusion, I'm not gonna vote for anybody just cause they black or Latino. They have to truly represent the community and represent what's good for all of us proletariat. Porque si no, entonces te mando pa'l carajo, cabrón, gusano, hijo de puta. Seremos libres pronto. ¡Viva la

homeland in hip-hop. To think about the origins of hip-hop in this culture, and also about homeland security, is to see that there are, at the very least, two worlds in America. One of the well-to-do, and another of the struggling. For if ever there was the absence of homeland security, it is seen in the gritty roots of hip-hop. For the music arises from a generation that feels, with some justice, that they have been betrayed by those who came before them, that they are, at best, tolerated in schools, feared on the streets, and almost inevitably destined for the hellholes of prison. They grew up hungry, hated, and unloved, and this is the psychic fuel that generates the anger that seems endemic in much of the music and poetry. One senses very little hope above the personal goals of wealth to climb above the pit of poverty. In the broader society, the opposite is true. For here, more than any other place on earth, wealth is so widespread and so bountiful that what passes for the middle class in America could pass for the upper class in most of the rest of the world. Their very opulence and relative wealth makes them insecure, and homeland security is a governmental phrase that is as oxymoronic, as crazy as, say, military intelligence or the U.S. Department of Justice. They're just words that have very little relationship to reality. Now, do you feel safer now? Do you think you will anytime soon? Do you think duct tape and Kleenex and color codes will make you safer? From Death Row, this is Mumia Abu-Jamal.

And many governments, business interests, even religious leaders that would like to see me depart this earth. I'll grant them their wish soon enough. But before I do, I wish to make a small contribution, a final gesture of goodwill to the people of this little planet that have given, from whom I have taken so much.

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1: Yes, sir. From the tippy.
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0: 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And that's it. 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

0: listening to Immortal Technique, and this is Revolutionary Volume 2, bringing you the truth in the form of hip-hop. From Death Row, this is Mumia Abu-Jamal.
1: You have to speak the truth. You have to speak your mind. Every time I speak my mind, I'm lyrically critical. The pinnacle of being revolutionarily pivotal. Beyond anything ever studied that's metaphysical. Man, fuck a minority. I'm not politically minimal, but obviously terminologies that are statistical are manufactured to be unequivocally subliminal, transmitted by monopolized media visuals. So I riddle hypocritically pitiful criminals, habitually utilizing typical rituals with false pretense in attempts to be spiritual to individuals who believe in biblical miracles instead of themselves, cause they're not thinking original, and the color of their skin makes them feel invisible, like microscopic miscarriages lynched with the umbilical. Only a fucking imbecile would think they're uncorrectable, cause you're susceptible to becoming more than a spectacle. Remember that your flesh and blood and your body's dissectable. I'll beat you until you're a vegetable and wake up in a hospital covered in poisonous chemicals, in a fetal position with your face sewn to your testicles, thinking that you were kidnapped by extraterrestrials. You got heart, I'm the blood that pumps in your ventricles. Technique.

prostitution. Conclusion is that you'll have to violently silence me, cause I raid the airwaves at cutthroat piracy. In school my teachers blinded me, but now I can see. Now I'm mentally and revolutionarily free, broadening horizons about what my people could be if we wasn't set up to get shot, locked, or OD. You see families bleed because of corporate greed, and monopolizing weed is

0: into hip-hop that's in high demand, and spread it through the ghetto of every city like contraband. 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
1: Oh, finish starters all day, king of hearts, we don't play. 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
2: Flows on Thunder, man. 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
3: You think you know me?

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I have always known that I hold the keys, but when the penny dropped, it set my mind at ease. 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
1: Spirit, intuition, gut feeling and suspicion. I am on a mission, reading books for ammunition. 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Connect the

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2: 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Gifted contender. 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
0: Oh, shit, yo, here come the cops, yo. 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
0: we out.

Whoa, what's happening? This is B.I.G.A to the L. The hot A, baby. And we coming right now. We about to make everybody get up. 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Check it.

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And we are together in unity into the furnace.

Fandoms, scared of phantoms, with esoteric reasonings of the Most High. And I know, love to share like we don't care. Inside the flames, making a

control. Soul as blade controls the Interpol, the fig new. 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I stay secluded in my chamber training new recruits with fatal guillotine. What it means when bullet screams from the hot block like rocks out from a sling. Push through like George Bush. Operation Wolf shots on the block. Because I'm blood to gush.

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But rhythm can get along without nature. This rhythm, a stylized spring.

There's talk of corruption, of system and state. There's talk of destruction by warheads and hate. Friends, we must believe in something, or soon it will be too late. Why not believe in the superstar?